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0: What a voice, Bruno Mars, Count On Me, on the Riverlands, home of the hits, Magic 931 and 971 on this Mother's Day. You can count on some new sport and weather in minutes. Then on the other side, you'll be hearing from Mojo, some Sugar Ray, Miles Smith featuring Niall Horan, and for the mums that love their 80s, a bit of Belinda Carlisle in the mix also. Plenty of hits for your Mother's Day Sunday. All thanks to Harvey Norman Renmark, open today till 4. Zach and Tabby for breakfast. Return tomorrow morning from 6 and 8 weekday. Loads on the show tomorrow. 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Pencil it in, getting you up to speed with all of your Riverland events. Plus, Zach's overview of Barmera and Monash. All that and more on the show tomorrow. This is
1: Australia. More Aussie than wearing your cozy because you ran out of undies. Oh, no, wait, is that just lazy? Either way, Aus Made is the place to hear fair dinkum Aussie music.

0: the Riverlands, home of the hits, Magic 931 and 971 to all the mums, grandmums and pet mums. Hope you had a great Mother's Day. 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Thanks to Harvey Norman Renmark. Tomorrow morning from 6 and each weekday. Plenty on the show tomorrow. Pencil it in. Zach's business tip of the day. All that and more on your favourite brekkie show, Zach and Tabby for breakfast. Have a great rest of your Sunday and I'll catch you soon. See ya.
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0: Disco Lions on your Monday morning. It's 13 past six. You're with Zach and Tabby. Hope you're having a beautiful cold start to your day.
1: Is it cold?
0: I'm wishing everyone a cold morning.
1: Oh, very good.
0: Because I'm feeling like a horrible person.
1: That's rude.
0: Hey, did a bit of a road trip yesterday for Mother's Day, had lunch in the Barossa Valley, and went in the same car with my auntie, my uncle, and my grandma. And we got stuck behind this motorcycle for about 40 minutes.

0: Happy birthday, Sabrina Carpenter, 27 years old today. You are Zach and Tabby on Magic 931.
1: You're singing in tribute. I like it.
0: Of course I am. Hey, coming up next, one of the most anticipated celebrity biopics is coming to the Chaffey Theatre this week. We're going to let you know what else is on with Pencil It In after Harry Styles on Magic.